Would you cry if you saw me crying? 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

0: 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Don't worry. Be happy.
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They say that we're out of control, and some say we're sinners, but don't let them ruin our beautiful rhythm.

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Something's pulling me outside to ride around in circles. I know.

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